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7: Good evening. It's a little after 7 o'clock here in Chicago on this Wednesday night. It is time for the Light at Night, Chicago's favorite love songs all night long. Celebrating the 4th of July this week, what are your plans? Are you heading out of town right now? Are you traveling along Lakeshore Drive, trying to get to the Chicago Skyway, making your way to visit family or friends, or just heading out of town? Maybe you're heading out west on the Ike tonight, getting ahead of some traffic tomorrow, trying to get things organized before the big holiday weekend. Call me and tell me what you're up to. 1-888-633-5452. We're going to head to the phone lines and start off the show with a caller on hold right now. Hi there. You've called Delilah on Chicago's Light at Night. Who's this?
8: I just wanted to talk about my husband and just ask you to play a song. He's just changed my life 100%, and I was in low places, and he's my hero.
7: What's your hubby's name?
8: His name is Nolan.
7: And how long have you and Nolan been together?
8: 16 years.
7: And after 16 years, you're still reflecting back on where you once were, and Nolan helped you, inspired you, brought you to a better place.
8: Absolutely. After the loss of my mom, like, I was really, you know how you lose someone that's very important to you, and he just has helped me pick up the pieces of my life and just made it to where I can breathe again.
7: So it sounds like he's not just your husband, but he's your best friend.
8: Absolutely, 100%.
7: Is there a song that is your song, or would you like me to find one for you?
8: You pick. You make good decisions and songs.
7: I make good decisions and songs, and it sounds like you made a good decision with a life partner.
8: Yes, thank you so much. God gave me the right man.
7: I didn't make such a good decision the first few times I said I do.
8: Yeah, he's my second marriage, so yeah, I understand that.
7: Yeah, I finally got it right. Finally, I came to my senses and got it right. Praise God. So I will play a wonderful song for Nolan, who brings you joy, and maybe you guys can have a nice slow dance together in the kitchen.
8: Yes, thank you so much, Delilah.
7: Amber, thank you. You have a great night. Thank you for calling.
8: Yes, ma'am. Bye-bye.
7: Bye-bye.

0: 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With more music, more variety, and the greatest love songs of all time. Right here with me, Delilah, all night long. Spending a summer night with you, looking forward to the 4th of July weekend, celebrating our nation's independence and all that that means. Celebrating the fact that even though times are crazy, we can still say God bless America. We can still say the Pledge of Allegiance. We can still honor those who serve our great nation. The men and women who are in uniform, we can salute them and say thank you. Thank you to them. I know there's a lot of crazy stuff going on, but we still enjoy freedoms that others don't. So think about that tonight, okay? We'll be back as we celebrate the upcoming 4th of July with great songs and stories from the heart. You're listening to Delilah.
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0: 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Call me now. The phone lines are open. 1-888-633-5452. Brian, welcome. How's your summer going?
1: Oh, it's going okay.
0: Just okay.
1: Yes, ma'am.
0: Okay, who broke your heart, young man, that it's just okay?
1: Oh, it's not really the girl that broke my heart. It's a girl that I love very much. I just don't know how to tell her anymore how much I love her. I mean, like, I know she loves me back, but she doesn't show it as much as I do, you know?
0: Maybe she's not a demonstrative person.
1: Yeah, that could be true.
0: I mean, I'm an extremely demonstrative person. I love to scream, I love you. I love to show it. I love to, you know, when I'm with somebody I love to hold hands or rub backs or snuggle. I'm that way with my children. I'm very demonstrative physically and emotionally.
1: Yeah, but, we talk about, like, you know, I getting married one day, and I'm only 16, and I feel like this is the one. And,
0: okay,
1: and
0: let's not even say the M word, young man, until you're done with college.
1: Yes, ma'am.
0: No more marriage. No.
1: Yes, ma'am.
0: Let's just stick with the holding hands, kissing face thing, okay?
1: Yes, ma'am.
0: All right.
1: But can you play me a song to make me think when I go to bed tonight how much I love her?
0: Oh, I don't have to play anything. That's all you think about.
1: Yes, ma'am.
0: That is all you think about. You're staring off into space all the time thinking how much you love her.
1: I do.
0: What's her name?
1: Her name is Claire.
0: Claire. Oh, Claire, what would you say? Let me find a song for you.
1: Thank you so much.
0: Bye-bye, honey.
1: Bye.

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0: 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With more music, more variety, and the greatest love songs of all time. Right here with me, Delilah, all night long. Smoothing off the rough edges of your summer night. I love summertime. I love gardening. I do. I love being out in the garden. I hate weeding, and I have planted so many acres of garden this year. I have a lot of weeding to do, and I just finished one row. I swear I'll finish like four or five rows of hoeing and getting the weeds out, go back the next morning, and the weeds are taller than they were the day before. How can that be? Do you love to garden? I love to garden, and then I love to make all sorts of preserves and freezer jam and jellies. I've been freezing raspberries because I make these healthy shakes in the morning. I put fruits and veggies and juice them up and then enjoy that in the morning. So I've been freezing a lot of raspberries the last week or so. Are you loving summertime? Are you enjoying all the fresh fruits and cherries and all the veggies that are coming on? This show is meant to be sweeter than a fresh raspberry drenched in the sun. I endeavor each night to play songs that will take you back when you used to pick raspberries at your grandma's house. That's what my goal is each night, to bring back those summer memories. You're listening to Delilah.
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4: Brittany, welcome. What can I do for you?
5: Just recently, me and my boyfriend broke up of almost a year. And now he's telling me he doesn't want to talk to me at all. Because we're trying to be friends and it's killing me. And hopefully I don't start crying now. But.
4: Well, if he is trying to have some closure on your relationship and he's really done, then he probably recognizes right now trying to be friends is not going to work because you still love him.
5: Yeah, but the reason why we broke up is because he wasn't in love with me.
4: Then it's a good thing you broke up.
5: Yeah, but...
4: And you need to accept the fact that he doesn't have the same level of desire for intimacy and love for you that you have for him, and let him go.
5: Yeah, I know. It's just hard.
4: Oh. How about I find a song for you?
5: That'd be nice.
4: All right. Good luck, honey.
5: Thank you.
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2: Trying to be a safe place, a safe space for you tonight and every night. And trying to encourage you in this crazy time that we live in. This is the 4th of July week, the week of 4th of July. A lot of folks in camping mode, vacation mode, hit the road mode. I am here to celebrate with you. I am not in vacation mode. I'm going to be here with you all week long, playing your requests and your dedications. 1-888-633-5452. 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

got the sweetest letter from a listener named Joyce, who writes, I wanted to tell you my husband and I are going to be celebrating our 48th wedding anniversary. I was only 17 when we were married. Right after I graduated high school, he was 18. We're now 65 and 67. We're retired and enjoying just being together now. He was the owner of a trucking business for many, many years. He was home almost every night except during busy farming season. We have two grown sons, daughters-in-laws, four wonderful grandchildren. There are two granddaughters, two grandsons. They are the lights of our lives. I listen every night while I'm on the computer, writing to friends and relatives. We enjoy your music. May God bless you for all you do. Love to you, Joyce, Mrs. Roger K. Smith. Happy anniversary.

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Earlier, I was talking about the fact that I was resistant to join and to have a platform on TikTok for, you know, reasons, for years. And then I decided, you know what? I want to talk to folks. I want to connect with folks in a real way, and this is a way to do it. And so I took a chance, and I am here to be a calm voice in a stormy night. A place of peace for you and your loved ones to come, to gather. Back in the day, people used to gather at pubs or gather at grandma's house. They would come together and they would share from the heart. That's what I want this show to be. A safe place for you to gather with those that you love.

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0: 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Hi, good evening. Who is this?
1: Hi, this is Rhonda.
0: Rhonda, what can I do for you?
1: Hi, my husband and I are on a road trip across country, and we're traveling right now, and I just wanted to tell him thank you and that I love him, and I really appreciate all that he's done and all he's given up.
0: And what's his name?
1: Alex.
0: So what do you mean what he's given up?
1: Just he's transferred his job, and he's just done a lot. He's always there for me. He's always following me around. I was in the military, and he always followed me around wherever I went, and now it's my turn, but I just want him to know how much it means for me, for him to do what he's doing.
0: And did you have a song, Rhonda, you wanted to hear tonight, or you want me to pick one?
1: Whatever you like.
0: Let me see what I can find for you.
1: Thank you so much.
0: Have a good night. I'm glad you got somebody by your side who believes in you and is flexible.
1: Thank you. Oh, and we're expecting our first child, so.
0: Oh, congratulations.
1: Thank you.
0: There's a lot you've got to rejoice in tonight.
1: Oh, definitely. So much. Thank you.

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0: 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Tonight's Delilah's Dilemma says, Dear Delilah, my cousin and I were best friends. We would talk on the phone almost every other day, and at least once a month, I would make the two-hour drive to his home for a weekend. As of 2 months ago, things have changed between us, and I don't understand why. We didn't have a fight or anything. But he ignores my phone calls, my text messages, my Facebook messages. When he finally gets around to replying days later, he says he was too busy. Yet, he's not too busy to hang out with his other friends. Is there anything else I can do or say to my friend? I'm tired of reaching out to him and getting ignored. Please help me, from Eric. Eric, I will have my Mama Delilah words for you next. We'll be back. You're listening to Delilah.
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tonight's Delilah's Dilemma comes from a young man, a young adult named Eric, who has a best friend who has ghosted him. His best friend is no longer wanting to hang out. Eric, here's the thing. Your friend has let you know loud and clear that he is no longer interested in hanging out with you. And I don't know why. Maybe he's fallen in love with somebody. Maybe he's getting into something he thinks you wouldn't approve of. I don't know. Maybe he started drinking or drugging. Maybe, I don't know, but I do know this. It hurts. It hurts to be rejected. But you've let him know that you are there and that you want to have a relationship. And he's let you know that for now, at least, he's not available. And I know how bad that hurts. Because I have had it done to me. I have also had to set boundaries with some people and ghosted them. Sometimes I'm at a place in my life, I have been at a place in my life where I don't have anything left to give. And sometimes there are people in my life who are needy or who are broken or who I feel like I just am too exhausted to deal with. I don't think that's the situation with you. I don't get the sense from your letter that you're like that at all. You seem like a very giving person. But I do think that for whatever reason, your best friend is ghosting you. And there's nothing you can do about it but move on. You said that you made the 2-hour trip to hang out and spend the weekend with him, but nowhere in there does it say that he made the same kind of effort to hang out with you. So I get the feeling that maybe you are always the one carrying the weight of the responsibility for the friendship. And maybe what you need to do is use that emotional energy and invest it in somebody who is equally interested in having a friendship with you. You're going to mourn the loss of this friendship because it's going to hurt. And no doubt about that. And I will be here to keep you company while you do that.

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2: 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All night long for you as we cool down after a long, hot day here in Chicago. Temperatures made it up to around 90 degrees with lots of sunshine all around. Definitely a taste of summer ahead, that is for sure. If you are out driving home tonight on the Ike headed west out of the Jane Byrne Interchange, I see you there. Yes, you. Or maybe making your way down Lakeshore Drive, headed over to the Chicago Skyway. Home is just a little bit down the highway from here. And I know you're tired. I know you're worn out after a long, hot day in the city. Thank you for letting me ride home with you. Shotgun in the car tonight. We will be back. You're listening to Delilah.

0: welcome. This is Delilah. What can I do for you?
1: I was just calling to request Brian Adams, Everything I Do For You, to my husband, John.
0: Is he there home with you tonight?
1: No, he's at work.
0: And you're feeling lonely.
1: Yeah.
0: What do you love most about John that you miss when he's working late nights like tonight?
1: That he's not in bed with me.
0: Okay, wow. Okay, Tammy, I started to blush here. Let me find that song for you.
1: Okay, thank you very much.
0: Bye.

0: 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This is The Light at Night, Chicago's greatest love songs and the best variety you will ever find here on the radio all night long with me, Delilah. Good evening. How are you tonight? Are you enjoying summer thus far? Have you had a chance to get outside and do something fun? Do you like to slow down a little bit in summer and take it easy? 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Well, I hope that we can set your night to music as you do those summertime things. 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

0: 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Call me now. The phone lines are open. 1-888-633-5452. Hi, Barbara.
1: I got to tell you about a really wonderful guy. He's a great guy in my life. His name's Russ. And he's got me kind of stuck on a roller coaster ride right now, Delilah. And I'm a little confused because this is about the fourth or fifth time now that we've done this.
0: I mean, okay, tell me what the roller coaster consists of.
1: Well, when we're at our all-time high, it's the most beautiful, wonderful, you know, love, and neither one of us could be happier. But then all of a sudden he gets cold feet and he breaks up with me. We've been together almost a year now, and this just keeps happening. This is about the fourth or fifth time now.
0: So why do you keep coming back for more pain? Are you so addicted to the high of the roller coaster ride that you're willing to put up with the heartache that comes with it? What is it about that high, that joy?
1: I think it's the love.
0: Well, is that love? Isn't love something that you can count on and depend on, that's there through thick and thin, that's always patient, always kind, always
1: Absolutely.
0: Lifts up, always is something you can rely on?
1: Absolutely.
0: What you are describing is not consistent. It is not patient. It is not something you can bank on.
1: Exactly. We might not be able to work this out this time.
0: And well, telling him that is one thing. It's you got to tell.
1: That's a little harder, Delilah.
0: Of course it is. Of course it is. You and I do the same thing. We blah, blah, blah, blah. We talk and we talk and we explain and we think that that's going to change something, and it doesn't.
1: Exactly.
0: And then one day we wake up and we go, you know what? I'm the one that has to listen. I'm the one that has to walk away from the roller coaster and say, I'm not buying a ticket today.
1: That's true.

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0: 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Right here on The Light at Night, you found Delilah. Request dedication stories from the heart. That's what you'll find right here every night. I am here to talk with you. I am here to listen to you. I'm here to celebrate with you. To celebrate weddings, so many weddings this summer, engagements, like my friends Gold and Seth got engaged a few weeks ago. We are here to celebrate anniversaries. Maybe you've got a big anniversary coming up. My son, Sonny, remember I used to have him on the air when he was little? He and his wife Riley are celebrating their 20-year anniversary this summer. Can you believe that? Crazy, huh? I'm here to celebrate new babies and building families and kids going off to college and all the goodness in your life. If it is good, I want to celebrate with you. If it's tough, if it's a storm of life, I want to help you to hold on, to be strong. I want to remind you that better days are coming. So sit back and enjoy. This show is all about celebrating you, my friend. You're listening to Delilah.
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break. 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It's meeting the man of my dreams and then meeting his beautiful wife. And isn't it ironic? 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

0: Hi, good evening. Who is this?
1: This is Laura.
0: Laura, what can I do for you tonight?
1: Well, I'm getting married in October, and me and my older brother are really, really close, and I was looking for a song that we can dance to at the reception.
0: You're getting married this October?
1: Yes, ma'am.
0: You sound so mellow.
1: I'm at work.
0: So you can't be doing the Snoopy dance and go, I'm getting married.
1: That's it.
0: Because that doesn't sound very professional.
1: No, it doesn't.
0: No, that's childish almost. What's his name?
1: It's Eddie.
0: I'm getting married to Eddie. Go ahead, say it.
1: I'm getting married to Eddie.
0: It feels good, doesn't it?
1: It does.
0: Just to be kind of silly. And for all your girlfriends who are dating losers, you can stand up and do the Snoopy dance.
1: That I can.
0: I got a good one.
1: I do have a good one.
0: What do you want to hear tonight for Eddie?
1: You pick it, because I have no idea.
0: Something sweet.
1: Something sweet. Special.
0: I'll find something for you.
1: Okay.

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2: Hi, good evening. Welcome to the Delilah Show. Who is on the phone line with me?
3: My name is Kay.
2: Hi, Kay. What can I do for you?
3: My best friend's son killed himself 3 weeks ago, and I'm having a hard time trying to make sense of how a 26-year-old did this. Do you understand?
2: You don't need to make sense of it.
3: You're right.
2: Your friend doesn't need you to make sense of her losing her son.
3: Oh, I haven't told her that.
2: Nobody needs you to try to figure out why somebody makes that choice. All she needs is your unconditional love and support. Without you trying to fix it, without any of that, she just needs your love and support.
3: Thank you, Delilah.
2: So just love her, support her, pray for her, show up, hold space.
3: I'm going to go over and see her probably this weekend and stay several days with her. And just, she said she just wants to be held and that kind of thing.
2: That's all she needs is somebody to hold her, to hold space for her, to say, tell me about your son. Tell me your favorite memories. Tell me what his soul was like. Tell me what his funniest moments were. And let her share those poignant, beautiful, wonderful things about the essence of his being.
3: I knew I called you for a reason. You're right.
2: All right, let me go find a song for you and your friend's heart. Thank you for calling.
3: Thank you.

0: Timothy. Hi, it's Delilah. What can I do for you?
1: Hi, Delilah. How are you?
0: I'm good. What can I do for you?
1: Well, I just wanted to share a story with you. 3 years ago, I met this wonderful young lady. I was divorced for 8 years, and she unexpectedly came into my life. And they say you find one true love in your lifetime, and Kathy was certainly that. Unfortunately, just 4 months ago, I had a heart attack. And a week after coming home from the hospital, Kathy kind of said she needed some time for herself, which was very difficult for me, especially considering the times. And it's gone to a point now where we just barely talk. And I guess bottom line is, if there was ever a chance to have Kathy and her children back into my life, that would be another godsend.
0: So what changed in Kathy's heart or her mind, do you think, that she... that she shied away from the relationship?
1: I'm not sure. I wish I could answer that, because it would probably give me a better answer as to where I am today.
0: Maybe she's one of those people that can only really love somebody that is unavailable to her, and when you were so available to her, she didn't want that.
1: Well, I guess I've heard people say that you can love somebody too much, and perhaps I was guilty of that. And I guess if I had a chance to tell her one thing other than I still love her from the bottom of my heart, is I truly apologize for any hurt that I presented to her.
0: Well, Tim, I'm glad you're better after your heart attack. You sound wonderful.
1: Everything's going great, thank God.
0: Hang in there, buddy.
1: I appreciate that.
0: You have a good night.

0: But boy, the aunties that were there, they went crazy. I said, if you're trying to make me feel good, this is not working. Because I like to think that I got a lot of young folks out there, too. So whether you're one of the aunties or grandmas that grew up with me back in the 70s and 80s when I started this radio career, or you're someone who grew up with me in the 90s or 2000s, or you're someone who has been listening all along, welcome. Please stick around. I've got great music for you all night long. You're listening to Delilah.
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0: 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Call me now. The phone lines are open. 1-888-633-5452. Hi, good evening. Who is this?
1: This is Nudia.
0: Who do you want to tell me about tonight?
1: Just in April 30th, I celebrated my 30th birthday.
0: So that was your golden birthday?
1: My golden birthday.
0: Your golden birthday. And was it special? Was it wonderful?
1: It was. Thought I was going to be depressed because I'm not married, don't have kids. I have four brothers. They're all married with kids. And it gets a little stressful sometimes.
0: Stressful or just sad?
1: Just sad.
0: Because trust me, it's not nearly as stressful as if you had kids.
1: True. True, that's true. And most of my girlfriends are also married with kids, so sad sometimes to see my friends with their husbands and their kids. You know, sometimes you just long for company, and I've been through bad relationships myself. But, you know, I'm happy where I'm at right now, and hopefully...
0: You don't sound happy where you're at right now. You sound like you think that there's something better, you know, on the other side.
1: Oh, no, no. I mean, I'm just, you know, hoping that, you know, eventually I will find someone.
0: Well, you either will or you won't, but whatever yeah. God's plan for your life is, it will be a wonderful life.
1: Oh, I hope. I know.
0: You know, if he chooses that you should stay single and adopt, or stay single and be an aunt, or stay single and have, you know, your own children, whatever,
1: yes.
0: I am sure you will have a very, very fulfilled life.
1: Thank you, Delilah.
0: Because you just sound like a wonderful, loving person.
1: Thank you.
0: And when you've got that much love in your life and that much love to share, you can't help but attract a multitude of wonderful people to your world.
1: Yes.

0: 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This is The Light at Night. I'm Delilah. And now it is time for our second Delilah Dilemma feature of the evening, our late night dilemma.
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0: Tonight's Delilah's Dilemma says, "Dear Delilah, my cousin and I were best friends. We would talk on the phone almost every other day, and at least once a month, I would make the two-hour drive to his home for a weekend. As of 2 months ago, things have changed between us, and I don't understand why. We didn't have a fight or anything. But he ignores my phone calls, my text messages, my Facebook messages. When he finally gets around to replying days later, he says he was too busy. Yet, he's not too busy to hang out with his other friends. Is there anything else I can do or say to my friend? I'm tired of reaching out to him and getting ignored. Please help me," from Eric. Eric, I will have my Mama Delilah words for you next. We'll be back. You're listening to Delilah.
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listening now. Tonight's Delilah's Dilemma comes from a young man, a young adult named Eric, who has a best friend who has ghosted him. His best friend is no longer wanting to hang out. Eric, here's the thing. Your friend has let you know loud and clear that he is no longer interested in hanging out with you. And I don't know why. Maybe he's fallen in love with somebody. Maybe he's getting into something he thinks you wouldn't approve of. I don't know. Maybe he started drinking or drugging. Maybe. I don't know. But I do know this. It hurts. It hurts to be rejected. But you've let him know that you are there and that you want to have a relationship. And he's let you know that for now, at least, he's not available. And I know how bad that hurts. Because I have had it done to me. I have also had to set boundaries with some people and ghosted them. Sometimes I'm at a place in my life, I have been at a place in my life where I don't have anything left to give. And sometimes there are people in my life who are needy or who are broken or who I feel like I just am too exhausted to deal with. I don't think that's the situation with you. I don't get the sense from your letter that you're like that at all. You seem like a very giving person. But I do think that for whatever reason, your best friend is ghosting you. And there's nothing you can do about it but move on. You said that you made the 2-hour trip to hang out and spend the weekend with him. But nowhere in there does it say that he made the same kind of effort to hang out with you. So I get the feeling that maybe you are always the one carrying the weight of the responsibility for the friendship. And maybe what you need to do is use that emotional energy and invest it in somebody who is equally interested in having a friendship with you. You're going to mourn the loss of this friendship because it's going to hurt. And no doubt about that. And I will be here to keep you company while you do that.

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2: So is there someone you're crushing on tonight? Somebody who makes you feel like fireflies. I love fireflies. I love watching them flit about, especially low to the ground or buzzing up by the trees. Is there somebody who makes you feel all light and joyful inside, like a firefly? Is there somebody who brings you so much happiness and you want to brag about them? You're crushing on them tonight. Call me and tell me who is your firefly this summer, and I will play a song for you. 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

0: welcome to the Delilah Show. Who's this?
1: My name is TQ.
0: What can I do for you tonight?
1: I would like to take a song to somebody special in my life.
0: And what is the somebody's name?
1: My name is Gloria.
0: And what do you want to tell Gloria?
1: I want to tell her that I still love her very much, even though we're not together anymore. And I'm always be there for her.
0: And what do you want to tell her you're sorry for?
1: For the things that in the past, and I wish that we still can be together. Just want her to know that she's the love of my life.
0: I hear a lot of sorrow and regret in your voice.
1: I mean, well, I guess we were supposed to get married.
0: You were supposed to be getting married?
1: Yes.
0: If you could go back and change things in the past, what would you change?
1: Be a perfect person that she wanted me to be. Well, not perfect, but so she can be happy. And that I know the things that it was wrong in the past. But I'm always loyal to her, faithful. Just that two people see different things and...
0: So you love her and you want a second chance?
1: Yes.
0: All right. Let me see if I can't find a song to say that.

0: We wake up and we go, you know what? I don't have to live up to anybody's expectations. I get to be authentic. I get to be me. And then all that energy we spent doing the this diet and the that diet and trying to live up to expectations, we now spend that time and energy making a difference, changing the world, doing good. So I hope that you have grown tired of living up to other people's expectations and you are ready to be your authentic self. Something to think about as we slip through this night together. You're listening to Delilah.
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0: 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The phone lines are open. 1-888-633-5452. Hi, John. Welcome to the Delilah Show. Who's on your heart this evening?
1: It's a girl named Kim. And we were friends for like 6.5 years. You know, we could talk about anything. And then we got in a relationship and everything. And then I had to take another job. And when I did, I didn't have a lot of time to spend with her and stuff. And she kind of, you know, she's younger than me. And she kind of, you know, drifted away, which I can understand. And then we were still friends through all of this and everything. You know, she'd call me and I'd wait and I'd talk to her and everything. But
2: so you guys are on again, off again, on again, off again, on again, off again.
1: Yeah.
2: This is the third on again or off again?
1: Off.
2: Off. And you want to be on again?
1: Yes, I do.
2: So you need a song that says, I love you, I adore you, let's make this thing fly forever.
1: Right.
2: Let me find a song to let her know that you don't want to be on hold. You want to be moving forward together.
1: Okay, thank you.

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0: 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It's in who you are and how you love. And if you're feeling like you're worthless, you're wrong. Now more than ever, your worth should come shining through. 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
1: Delilah. Hi, Katie. Welcome. What can I do for you this evening?
2: I'm currently in a long-distance relationship with someone. We've been together for about 7 months, and I know I want to spend the rest of my life with him. And I was wondering if you could play a song for us, because we're both having a hard time with it tonight. We're both really missing each other tonight.
1: And how far apart are you?
2: We're about 2.5 hours, but we both have full-time jobs, so we only get to see each other about every other weekend, if not a little bit less than that.
1: And how old are you?
2: I'm 23.
1: And do you think this is the one?
2: Absolutely.
1: All right, let me find a song for you and your sweetheart. Thank you for calling.
2: Thank you very much.

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This is the Light at Night, Chicago's greatest love songs and the best variety you will ever find here on the radio all night long with me, Delilah. Playing your request and your dedications on a Wednesday night, just about time for me to slip out of here and disappear off into the darkness. If I didn't get to your song, I apologize. I will be back tomorrow night with your request and dedications. Do me a favor, take some time out of your busy schedule to slow down and love someone. Good night. 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
0: That is awesome. Thank you for letting me know you're out there. 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

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Stellar lineup, you guys. Hey, it's Teresa Lucas. We're talking Benson Boone, the Goo Goo Dolls, BTS, Kenny Chesney, something for everyone. And we cannot wait to see you there. 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

loving that there's nothing like starting the day hanging with a good friend, you know? Hey, it's Teresa, and Melissa Foreman is back later on this morning, just after 6. She's going to help you get the day started the right way.

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1: It's said everything happens for a reason, but maybe everything happens for a Reese's. Take noise-canceling headphones. Do they block hearing to heighten taste? 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

0: Hi, Betty. Are you enjoying the variety tonight?
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0: 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I know you've been waiting. 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

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Melissa Foreman, after six? 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You're all set. Hey, it's Teresa. 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

0: It is 93.9 Lights FM. Melissa Foreman, producer Jim, and you checking in on Thursday. Jimmy, we did it.
1: Yes, we did it.
0: I have to check the date. It's the 2nd. It's going so fast. I'm like, wait, okay, tomorrow. And it's weird to have July 4th on the weekend. Right? Isn't it? I feel like last year, I do remember we got so lucky, like all the holidays were on a Thursday or Friday. Remember that? So like we would get 2 days off or, you know, it was just easier. So anyway, all right.
1: I know.
0: But okay, welcome to it. It's going to be a very fun show. We have so much stuff to get to. Happy National Disco Day. I know, Jim, you still love disco. It's also World UFO Day. If you've ever seen one or have an encounter, please call us. We'll talk about that. Remember, I know we had a really cool one last year. Some guy called and he and his friend for sure saw a UFO here in Chicago. Maybe we'll replay that. Maybe we'll replay it. All right, and then it's National Forgot Day because I forgot who the listener was that called and had that story. So you know how that
1: is. Oh.
0: Yeah.
1: Whoops.
0: All right. It's still going to be really super hot today, like well into the 90s. So just a heads up on that. Some of the other things, we are off tomorrow. So we got to have Paula on with her movie reviews. We'll do that at 7:10 and 8:40. Jimmy, you have something you've been dying to tell everyone about, a mistaken song lyric that you said's like the best ever that you just found.
1: Yep.
0: Okay.
1: Mm-hmm.
0: You know what, Jimmy? Let's do that before 7 because I'm dying to know what the mistaken song lyric is. We have a July 4th quiz about whether or not to call paramedics or firefighters. Jimmy, we'll do that at 7:20. I believe, Jim, you have that. So we'll get to it. I still have people calling in with roller coasters because we were talking about how Willy's Wizard is back at Six Flags. So we'll get to that. What? What'd you say?
1: My life is complete. Thank goodness that's back.
0: You love the Willy's Wizard.
1: I do. I'm that's what I'm saying. My life, like,
0: I thought you were being rude. Oh, I see.
1: No, I was like, I feel like I can go on. I mean, it's like, Jimmy, I didn't want to get out of bed today.
0: Jimmy's excited the Twizzler is back. The Twizzler is back.
1: The Twizzler. I love it. Okay. Yeah.
0: Yeah, we're going to get to that. We have all kinds of stuff about Taylor Swift and Travis Kelce's wedding, which is supposed to be taking place this weekend. We'll tell you about that. If you loved St. Elmo's Fire, you're going to love this news from Rob Lowe. If you loved that movie, you will love this. All right, but are we ready, Jimmy? Should we kickstart July 2nd? The band is ready. Let's do it.
1: I'm ready.
0: Are we going to have a parade like we did for Memorial Day? There was that live parade that came through the studio. I don't know if that's
1: okay.
0: Call Mick Lee.
1: Okay, seriously? Like,
0: are they behind us?
1: What do you think all those people are? You think that there's just a bass drum and it's like all that stuff is out there for the heck of it?
0: Listen,
1: I mean, of course there's going to be a parade.
0: We work at a radio station.
1: I think you're making a joke.
0: Nothing's abnormal here. That's just every day in radio. So. Let's start at 855-939-6936. We love you. It's going to be a fun morning. Stay with us. Oh, and don't forget $2,500 coming up at 825. All right, Jimmy, you stay there. Let's get our first caller, and we'll check the road, see how holiday travel is moving right now. Yay!
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0: 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Hello, friend. Welcome to Thursday. Melissa Foreman, producer Jim, and you. I hope you're awesome. All right, forecast very hot and humid the next couple days. 95 tomorrow. Tomorrow, chance of rain, 91. 4th of July, looks like a chance of rain, 84, and then a chance of rain, 85 on Sunday. It's National Disco Day, World UFO Day, National Forgot Day, and we'd love to say hi. 855-939-6936. Where are you going? What are you doing? Are you off today? Are you shopping? Oh, are you buying a mattress? 855-939-6936. All right, it's going to be a fun Thursday. We'd love to start it with you. Coming up next.
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1: Yes, 93.9 Light FM. Melissa Forman, producer Jim and you, looking for the very first caller of the morning. Say hi, check in. What are you doing? Where are you going? Are you already on vacation? How cool is that? 855-939-6936. That is 855-939-6936. All right, Kat is on the line. She was looking online with our teacher salute. We just got back from the Margaritaville Beach Resort, Fort Myers Beach. From, you know, celebrating them every Friday. One teacher a month got to go with us on this trip. It was really cool. And then you were just asking, you saw a video of me with a parrot.
2: Being with a parrot on your shoulder, was that at this recent trip down?
1: Yes. Okay, wait, I got to tell you something, Kat. So we're at the pool. I saw so many crazy things on this trip. Okay, so we were at Fort Myers Beach. It's beautiful. It's all like white sand.
2: Yes.
1: It's incredible. So I'm laying there, and then all of a sudden I see this guy standing there playing a tuba, a big giant tuba on the beach taking requests. Okay, then I go to the pool at the Margaritaville Beach Resort and I look over and there's a giant macaw, like a big parrot, just sitting there. And I thought, oh, well, maybe someone's like, you know, at the hotel, they're, you know, showing it to people. No, somebody brought their parrot to the pool and it was just swimming and everybody, that's what the parrot that you saw. Then I went back to the beach and I look over, my friend's like, is that a dog driving a little mini car? And I look over and sure enough, there's a dog, like, driving a car down the beach. And I was like, this place is wild. It was so fun.
2: Bird. Off the chain.
1: Yeah, you got to see the videos if you haven't seen from our teacher salute trip. So much fun. I mean, they have the best time. It's literally, you got to sign up a teacher at 939lightfm.com in the fall because we're doing it again.
2: How many years retired does a teacher have to be retired?
1: No. Not retired. These are teachers now. You could be retired, but...
2: Oh, I know, but I'm saying, because I heard...
1: if you were retired.
2: I saw a couple of times...

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1: Team USA has advanced in the World Cup, taking down Bosnia-Herzegovina 2-0. The match was scoreless before Flo Balogun got the stars and stripes on the board.
2: Flo Balogun, first to react to the deflection. He'll do the LeBron celebration. It's 1-0 US.
1: The US will play Belgium in the round of 16 in Seattle Monday. 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
3: 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Hello, friend. Welcome to Friday. No, Thursday. Sorry about that. The pre-Ken. Oh, I'm getting all excited. We don't want to rush it. Melissa Foreman, producer Jim and you. Sunny at 95 today. Chance of rain 91 tomorrow. Chance of rain 84 for 4th of July. Maybe some rain in the evening. We'll see. Chance of rain 85 on Sunday. It's National Disco Day, World UFO Day, and National Forgot Day. And you don't want to go anywhere because coming up, Jimmy said he is the best example of mistaken song lyrics ever. He's so excited about this. He can't wait to tell you. So you sit right there. You need to hear these. And then also coming up, how do you put condiments on your hot dog? There is a right and a wrong way to do it. Let's see which way you're doing it. Okay, we'll get to that coming up in the next 15 minutes.

0: 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Melissa Foreman, producer Jim, and you. Welcome to Thursday. Wow, it's July 2nd. If you are traveling, I hope you're safe. Make sure you leave extra time, you know, for both the roads and flying. It's going to be a very busy holiday season. All right, and a very busy day. And also, don't forget, 8:25, your chance coming up, $2,500. We're still doing it. We're celebrating America, 250 years. Jim, you were there at the beginning. Do you think it's changed a lot from when you and George Washington played and he kicked out your wooden tooth?
1: It's been a... Well, it wasn't George that I played with. It was John Adams. I would say it's changed quite a bit. I mean, it's changed quite a bit from last year.
0: Yeah, that's true. True dat. All right, now you have something over there, a little game or something you want to play? Something that's happening in your world? I always love it.
1: Yes. It made me laugh. I found the best misheard song lyric that I think is hysterical.
0: Wait, better than your favorite, which is Hold Me Closer, Tony Danza.
1: Hold Me Closer. Yeah. Well, that's a good one too. I mean, that's a super popular one. This one I don't think most people know.
0: Okay, go ahead.
1: But
0: okay.
1: They are going to know it from now on.
0: Okay. Wow.
1: So,
0: well, what's happening?
1: It's an Ozzy Osbourne song. And are you ready?
0: Yeah, I don't know Ozzy Osbourne song. Like, do we need to know it in order to understand this?
1: Well,
0: like,
1: let's see song? If you know what these lyrics are. Let's see if you know what the lyrics are.
0: Oh, okay. Go ahead.
1: We know this song.
2: I know that things are going dark for me.
1: Do you know what the original lyrics actually were?
0: I know that things are going dark for me. I know. Play it one more time. I don't know this song.
1: Wrong for me.
0: Okay, because I'm not like an Ozzy Osbourne.
1: Here.
0: Okay, I know that things are going wrong for me. Oh, okay.
1: That's the original lyrics.
0: Okay.
1: Now, I'm going to tell you this, and you're going to totally hear it, and you'll never be able to hear it another way again.
0: Okay. Okay, go ahead.
1: Okay. The lyrics that I believe that they actually are, I know that pizza goes with broccoli. Now,

0: sound like that now? And every time I hear it, now I can't hear anything else.
1: I'm crying. Are you listening to Ozzy Osbourne? Do you listen to him? Or maybe since he passed? Or like, I didn't even know you like Ozzy Osbourne.
0: No, it popped up on the internet. And I saw the thing about pizza, so I listened to it. And I'm like, well, that is what the words are. Like, what are they actually? And I had to look it up. And then I was like, oh my God, it's so weird. That like, that's exactly what it sounds like.
1: Play it back one more time. I know that pizza goes with broccoli. And what song is this? What's it called? What's the song called?
0: Crazy Train, I believe.
1: Oh, okay. Let's hear it.
2: I know that pizza goes
1: oh my God, Jim. You need to use that in one of your Domino's ads. You need to call Sharon and see if you could use Ozzy post-mortem.
0: Oh, my gosh.
1: I know that pizza goes with broccoli. So if that song does ever pop up now, Jim, that's it for me. We could do best.
0: Yeah, you're going to know.
1: Yeah, and if anyone has, like, it's always fun. We've done this a million times, but it's always fun if you haven't gotten in on it. If you have a misheard song lyric, something that you or the kids or the family always sing. I'm trying to think of mine. I mean, I go back to all of the old school ones. And, you know, we've talked about this. Once you know the lyrics, it doesn't matter. You still sing it the way you think you hear it over and over again.
0: Right.
1: It's like crazy. I know. So. Yeah. Oh my gosh, I love it. All right, one more time. I have 2 seconds. Just play it one more time. I know.

0: 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It is 93.9 Light FM. Melissa Foreman, producer Jim, and you. Welcome to Thursday. Don't forget, 8:25, your chance at $2,500. We're celebrating America, 250 years, and this is your share of all those goodies and prizes. $2,500. We give you this keyword, right, Jim? So easy. You put it in online, and then you're qualified for the cash. All right, Jim, this is really cool. I didn't realize we were doing this, but we're celebrating America's 250th birthday with an all-American 4th of July weekend. So are you ready for what we're doing? This is cool.
1: I'm super excited. I am so excited. I can't believe that we're doing this. Okay. This is fantastic.
0: You probably know because you are such an amazing producer. So you probably know this.
1: Yes. But,
0: okay. So starting...
1: I have all the details.
0: He's the most ill-informed producer you've ever met.
1: Well, it's because it's not my fault.
0: Oh, I mean,
1: technically, because during the morning meetings,
0: what?
1: I don't get all the information because all you're worried about is, where's the cream cheese? The toaster's not working. That's all I hear about.
0: Okay, right. Right. All right, anyway, starting tomorrow at 5 o'clock, when you hear an American-themed song, let's say like Party in the USA or American Pie or Born in the USA, you're going to have a chance to win tickets into two All-American rock shows.
1: Ooh, I bet I know one of them.
0: Okay, wait. Let's see if you can guess what they are.
1: Because I'm going to one.
0: One of them you can, but the other I don't think you can. What do you think they are? Two All-American.
1: John Cougar?
0: Yes. Okay, John Mellencamp. John Mellencamp.
1: Oh, Mellencamp, sorry.
0: July 11th at Credit Union. Do you know the other one? And again, you get tickets into two. Do you get tickets for both? I don't know if you get tickets into both or not. All right, you'll never guess it, but all right. The other one is Journey. Journey.
1: Oh, I'm going to that one too.
0: You are? Oh, yeah. So again, this 4th of July weekend, the All-American July 4th weekend at 5 o'clock tomorrow, when you hear an American-themed song, Party in the USA, American Pie, Born in the USA, you're going to have a chance to win tickets into two All-American rock shows, John Mellencamp and Journey. I think you might get both tickets, Jim. I don't know, but we will let you know about that. So make sure you're listening all weekend for All-American songs. That was number one. Number two, we got to talk about this really quick, Jim. I need to know, how do you put your like condiments on your hot dog? Because they said there's a right way and a wrong way to eat your hot dog, and I'm like, what? So I wanted to let everyone know this. How do you dress a hot dog? And I don't mean like in a dress.
1: How do you dress it?
0: Well, they call it dress it.
1: I take the bottle and I squeeze it on there. And I, well, first, I always squeeze the bottle of ketchup or mustard into the sink because I don't want that water, whatever.
0: Okay. Ugh. Do you put it on the hot dog itself or on the bread, on the bun? What do you do?
1: Oh, I put it on the hot dog.
0: Right. Okay. All right. You do that. And then first you put the ketchup or mustard. Then what would you put on?
1: Mm-hmm.
0: What goes next?
1: If I was going to have like relish or onions, which I usually don't have relish handy. Yeah. Sometimes I have onions and I love those as well.
0: Yeah. All right. All right. You know what, Jim? I'm very proud of you. You're doing one thing right in your life. You're munching your wiener this July 4th the right way. Because that's what they say to do. Experts say, listen, first put the wet stuff on, like mustard and ketchup, and it must go on the dog, not on the bun.
1: Yes.
0: Then chunky, just like what you said, relish or onions. Then, of course, you put cheese on, and then spices. That is how our cheese or chili.
1: I never add spices. Never.
0: Oh, yeah. A lot of people
1: garlic
0: powder or whatever.
1: Yeah.
0: So, yeah, there you go. All right, good. Phew. I feel better knowing you're doing something right. So, that's good. You're definitely not producing the show that great. You're doing a hot dog right. So, that's good. All right. Yay. Good for that. If anyone has anything they want to add on that, 855-939-6936.
1: I get it. That's funny.
0: Yeah. Okay. Listen all weekend long for those songs and let's take a look at what's going on. My mom is coming up next. You don't want to miss her. Let's see how the roads are looking.
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93.9 at Light FM. Hello, friend. Welcome to Thursday. It's the pre-ken of a holiday weekend. Ooh, I'm so good with my rhyming. All right, Melissa Foreman, producer Jim and Hugh. Is it hot in here? Oh, my goodness. It's going to be 95 and sunny today. Chance of rain, 91 tomorrow. Chance of rain on 4th of July, maybe in the evening. We'll see. Hopefully, it'll stave off 84 and then light rain, possible 85 on Sunday. It's National Disco Day, World UFO Day, National Forgot Day, and you don't want to forget the lighter side of the news. It's coming up just before 7. Rob Lowe has confirmed that this is a go, and it's a really big deal. I'm going to tell you about that. And, oh, this is kind of cute. How close are humans and great apes when it comes to giggling and laughing? You'll be a little shocked about that. And if you love Charlie and the Chocolate Factory, I have a huge story for you, too. Coming up before 7.

Don't move. Your lighter side of the news is coming up next. Some more details on Taylor and Travis, their wedding. I almost called them the Kelsies. I guess that's what they're going to be. And if you love Willy Wonka, you'll love this news. And Rob Lowe has confirmed this is a go. What is it? Find out next.

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2: Welcome to Thursday. It's July the 2nd. I hope you're awesome, and let's get you caught up to date. Taylor Swift and Travis Kelce are taking extensive security measures for the reported July 3rd wedding, including an electronic non-disclosure agreement for every guest. We'll see what happens there. Netflix is set to premiere Wonka's The Golden Ticket. It's a reality competition series inspired by Charlie and the Chocolate Factory. It's starting September 23rd. I actually am really excited about that. Camp Rock 3 premieres on August 13th on both Disney Channel and Disney. Rob Lowe has confirmed that he and his co-stars are actively working on a sequel to St. Elmo's Fire. That is the coolest thing ever. All right, you should eat breakfast. It's the key to maximum happiness. Researchers found that the energy you lose by skipping breakfast never gets made up no matter what you eat for the rest of the day. And finally, a new study reveals that humans and great apes share similar giggles. Researchers tickled 13 apes and gorillas and chimpanzees and compared them to the recordings of laughs of four young children. The findings show that human and ape chuckles follow matching rhythms and regular timing between each laugh. I just want to know who had the job of tickling a chimpanzee or an ape. Oh, okay, I'm losing it. All right, anyway, there you go. That's a look at your lighter side of the news. You're fully up to date. For this Thursday, it is July the 2nd. Let's take a look now at what's happening with our holiday roads.
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0: FM. Hello and welcome to the holiday weekend. Melissa Foreman, producer Jimmy New, and I hope you're awesome. All right, forecast sunny and hot today, 95. Chance of rain, 91 tomorrow. Right now, maybe some rain for 4th of July, otherwise 84. And maybe a chance of rain Sunday for 85. It's National Disco Day, World UFO Day, National Forgot Day, and you don't want to go anywhere. My mom, Paula's got your movie picks for the holiday weekend. She even has fireworks picks, too, so we'll get to that. And then how about we take a 4th of July quiz? Jimmy has something kind of funny. Wait till you hear the twist on this quiz. Don't miss it. It's cute. Coming up at 7:25.
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0: 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Melissa Foreman, producer Jim and you. All right, listen, it's 4th of July weekend. We're not going to be here tomorrow. Obviously, we're all going to be celebrating. So I have to have my mom, Paula, with movies for you to watch this weekend. So good morning, Mom.
1: I hope you're getting ready for a good holiday weekend and lots of celebrating.
0: Oh, Mom, yeah, what are you going to be doing before we get to, because I know you only have one movie this week. What are you going to be doing?
1: We're going to watch the fireworks. On July 4th. I hope it'll be a good evening. And we do it in Northbrook where they do the bike races by the school there. Hundreds of people come and it's marvelous.
0: And what's your favorite firework, Mom? Which one? Can you describe it?
1: I think at the end. That's my favorite firework. When they send up all of the fireworks.
0: The finale.
1: You know, they send up a battering of them. They all come together. The finale. You're
0: okay.
1: Right.
0: So you don't
1: love that.
0: Because then there's like a weeping willow, and then there's a big silent boom, and then there's, you know, some that are in the shape of hearts and stars.
1: I don't remember the shapes. I just remember all these beautiful things, and then I remember the finale, and it's so wonderful. But every community does different things. It depends on how much money they raise, because the fireworks are expensive.
0: Right. That's true.
1: Northbrook does a very good job.
0: Okay. All right. Well, let's get into your movie. We just did firework reviews. Let's get into your movie. You have one movie for this weekend, In Case It Rains. Everybody should see this.
1: I only have one movie.
0: What? That's good. You're already on vacation. What's the movie, Paula?
1: The movie is called Little Brother, okay. And it's with John Cena.
0: John Cena?
1: You know who he is. He's the guy who's the wrestler.
0: Right.
1: And I love him.
0: John Cena.
1: And it's a hysterical movie. And there's lots of good family thoughts in this movie.
0: Oh.
1: It's a wonderful, interesting movie. And I gave it 10 houses.
0: And it's new, right?
1: I'm not going to tell the listeners why.
0: 2026.
1: It's new. Oh, yeah.
0: So it says, a famous real estate agent's life is disrupted when his eccentric little brother unexpectedly reappears. Oh, this looks funny. And it's funny?
1: Yes.
0: Oh, I think I'm going to have to see this. Okay.
1: Yes.
0: And who's in it again? I just want to hear her say it.
1: I don't like to give too much away to the listeners.
0: Right.
1: So the thing is, they have to watch it, and it'll all come together for them.
0: I don't like to tell everyone what the movie is.
1: It's a hysterical movie.
0: Okay, with John who? Who's in it?
1: John Cena.
0: John Cena. Okay.
1: Is that his name? Cena?
0: Cena.
1: You know, he's a wrestler, Missy.
0: I know.
1: He just retired.
0: He's cute.
1: I have seen him wrestling. He retired from that profession. And he's adorable. And boy, has he got a nice, a very nice body. Because he works out a lot.
0: Okay, Paula. We'll save your rated R movies for another
1: muscles.
0: Day. All right. Paula's movie reviews can be found online at Paula.
1: It's not a...
0: Paula picks the flicks.
1: No, he just has good muscles.
0: It's okay, Mom. All right, don't get any further, deeper into this. Okay, you go to Paula Picks the Flicks on 93.9 Light FM, brought to you by Howard Ankin, cousin. He is our cousin if you need a good lawyer. 312...
1: 6 million.
0: 6 million. All right, love you, Mom. Have the best day.
1: 6 million.
0: We love you, and everybody Paula wants you to have a great holiday.
1: Oh, thanks so much, and all you listeners, have a wonderful, wonderful holiday. Happy 4th, 5th, 6th, 7th. For sure, happy 4th. We are 250 years old. I think that's so awesome.
0: I feel like I'm 250.
1: Very special.
0: Okay, I love
1: very
0: you, Mom.
1: Very special. You feel like you're... I love you too, darling.

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All right, don't move. Coming up next, how about we take a 4th of July quiz? Let's see how well you do when you hear the topic on this. Okay, it's coming up next.

0: 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Melissa Foreman, producer Jim, and you. Welcome to Thursday, July the 2nd. Crazy, crazy. I hope you're doing awesome. Don't forget all weekend long to listen for patriotic songs and then your chance to get tickets to see patriotic people like John Mellencamp or maybe Journey. So all weekend long starting tomorrow at 5. Make sure you're listening. All right, Jimmy, you had something you're all excited about. You've been raising your hand next to the snow cone machine.
1: Well, I have something that I think will be helpful for everybody, and I want to give you a little quiz and see if you can, you know, help everybody out by answering some questions about 4th of July.
0: Oh, I don't know if I'm going to be good at this.
1: Oh, no, you will. Well, you have a 50-50 shot of getting each question right or wrong.
0: Okay, give it to us. Let us try. Go ahead. All right.
1: So, on the 4th of July, you're going to tell me, yes, you should call 911, or no, you should not call 911.
0: Okay,
1: you ready?
0: Yes. Oh, this is good. Okay.
1: People are setting off fireworks. Should you call 911 or should you not call 911?
0: I don't think you call 911 for that. You could call 311 or you could report it to someone, like maybe your neighbor, you know, something like that. That's what I do for that.
1: Okay. Well, you are correct.
0: Yay!
1: Yep. Okay, ready?
0: Yeah.
1: People just set their house on fire.
0: Oh, is there time for you to run over with a bucket of water? I'm joking.
1: Okay, we don't have all those details, but
0: I would say yes. Call 911 on that. That's not a great idea.
1: Correct.
0: Correct. 2 points.
2: I'm killing this game.
1: My wife is upset and cannot sleep because there are fireworks going off.
0: Oh, yeah. I think maybe you and your wife should just, you know, put on a good movie and get through it together. Hold each other and cry, but do not call 911.
1: Okay. Correct.
0: Three right.
1: Body parts are landing in my yard.
0: I think, Jim, I'm calling 911 on that. Let me see what Scott said. First, I would get my husband. We would analyze. Yeah, I think body parts, you always call 911. Yes. 4 right.
1: My wife won't wake up.
0: Yeah, I'm pretty sure I would call 911 on that one as well.
1: Okay.
0: And I would wonder who's my wife. Okay, go ahead.
1: You are correct. My cat is upset and hiding.
0: Yeah. Do people call 911 for these? Oh, my goodness. Okay, I think we should maybe wait on that. The cat will eventually come out. You do your looking, but yeah, let's wait.
1: Okay, this is one that you may or may not get right.
0: Okay.
1: My cat is shooting fireworks back.
0: Oh, that I would definitely check yourself into a hospital. You're going to need some help.
1: It does say you could call 911 for that.
0: Yeah. That means you need some help because you're hallucinating.
1: Yep. You got them all right.
0: Yay! That means I can.
1: Wow.
0: Yay.
1: Nice. I'm impressed.
0: Thank you, Jim. I know. I'm impressed, too. I'm sweating over here. Bring in the band. I was nervous. All right. Thank you, Jim. These are very, very good. Good tips. Can we do more of these? I actually really like this. Not right now, but we get some more.
1: Yeah, I'll find some more.
0: Well, it's a good game and good lessons for everyone. Do you have any others? Any crazy stories that you saw you want to prepare people? By all means, 855-939-6936. All right. Let's take a look at your roads. We'll see how this July 2nd is looking.
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1: Don't forget to set us as a preset. 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

93.9 Light FM. Hello, friend. Happy 4th of July almost. I hope you're doing great. Melissa Foreman, producer Jim and you. Do you have the day off? All right. Well, maybe tomorrow. I hope you get that. All right. Forecast looks like sunny 95. Chance of rain 91 tomorrow. Chance of rain 84 possible on 4th of July. And then a chance of rain 85 on Sunday. It's National Disco Day, World UFO Day, National Forgot Day. I have a ton of you checking in. You're driving, you're going places, you're getting set and ready. Are you having hot dogs? Are you cooking out? We'll get to some of your calls coming up. And then just before 8, the lighter side of the news, we'll let you know what's going on and what everybody at Travis and Taylor's wedding has to do. Also, if you love Camp Rock, I'll tell you about that and why eating breakfast is the key to happiness. I'll explain a little bit more about that, okay? Don't miss the lighter side of the news just before 8.

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1: Ted Sheeran on 93.9 Light FM. Melissa Forman, producer Jim, and you. Welcome to Thursday. Don't forget, coming up at 8:25, your chance at $2,500. You don't want to miss out on that. All right, phones are busy this morning. I love you're traveling, you're checking in. Where are you going? What are the plans? Maybe you're just doing nothing, and that's awesome, too. 855-939-6936. 855-939-6936. All right, Kat is on the line. She was looking online with our teacher salute. We just got back from the Margaritaville Beach Resort, Fort Myers Beach, from, you know, celebrating them every Friday. One teacher a month got to go with us on this trip. It was really cool. And then you were just asking, you saw a video of me with a parrot.
2: Being with a parrot on your shoulder, was that at this recent trip down?
1: Yes. Okay, wait, I got to tell you something, Kat. So we're at the pool. I saw so many crazy things on this trip. Okay, so we were at Fort Myers Beach. It's beautiful. It's all like white sand.
2: Yes.
1: It's incredible. So I'm laying there, and then all of a sudden I see this guy standing there playing a tuba, a big giant tuba on the beach, taking requests. Okay, then I go to the pool at the Margaritaville Beach Resort, and I look over, and there's a giant macaw, like a big parrot, just sitting there. And I thought, oh, well, maybe someone's like, you know, at the hotel, they're, you know, showing it to people. No, somebody brought their parrot to the pool, and it was just swimming, and everybody, that's what the parrot that you saw. Then I went back to the beach, and I look over, my friend's like, is that a dog driving a little mini car? And I look over, and sure enough, there's a dog, like, driving a car down the beach. And I was like, this place is wild. It was so fun.
2: Bird. Off the chain.
1: Yeah, you got to see the videos if you haven't seen from our teacher salute trip. So much fun. I mean, they have the best time. It's literally, you got to sign up a teacher at 939lightfm.com in the fall because we're doing it again.
2: How many years retired does a teacher have to be retired?
1: No.
2: Not
1: retired. These are teachers now. You could be retired, but...
2: Oh, I know, but I'm saying, because I heard...
1: if you were retired.
2: You know, I saw a couple of poems. If they were retired, I mean, are they still eligible?
1: Yes.
2: If I were to nominate my son's grade school teacher, he adored her.
1: Yeah, no, of course.
2: But, you know...
1: Could be a teacher, past, present teacher. We had a teacher that was at, like... a local like correctional facility. It could be a teacher. We had a teacher who she was responsible for educating nurses. Any sort of like education field is good for this, is qualified. So everybody
2: okay.
1: and anybody
2: okay.
1: could be custodian, could be principal, could be a staff. Anybody is qualified. And I'm telling you, Kat, it's the best. I didn't even post half the stuff yet because obviously I had to leave a little early because of my father.
2: But yeah, you got a little distracted.
1: Yeah, but before that, it was the trip of a lifetime. So do not miss getting somebody qualified. That's all I'm going to say. And I love you.
2: I will make sure someone goes through. I wanted to give you my hugs for you, Scott, and Paula, and the girls and the boys and everybody gets giant squeeze hugs from me.
1: I love you, Kat. Thank you for that. It means the world. Call me back again soon and have a great holiday.
2: I will.
1: Okay, my dear.
2: You too.
1: Okay, I'll talk to you soon. Call me back. Okay, bye.

Lenny Kravitz on 93.9 Light FM. All right, coming up next, the lighter side of the news. Eating breakfast is the key to this. And if you loved Charlie and the Chocolate Factory, you're going to love what's coming. Oh, and some news on Travis and Taylor's wedding this weekend.

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2: Welcome to Thursday, July the 2nd. Getting so close, it's hard to believe it's July 4th. All right, let's get you up to date. What's going on? You've heard about the big wedding. Taylor Swift, Travis Kelce taking extensive security measures for their July 3rd wedding, including an electronic non-disclosure agreement for all their guests. I hope nobody breaks that. All right, Netflix is set to premiere Wonka's The Golden Ticket. It's a reality competition series inspired by the original Charlie and the Chocolate Factory that premieres September 23rd on Netflix. It's going to be huge. Camp Rock 3 will premiere August 13th on both Disney Channel and Disney. Rob Lowe has confirmed that he and his co-stars have actively been working on a long-awaited sequel to St. Elmo's Fire. That's going to be cool. And eating breakfast is the key to maximum happiness. Researchers found that the energy you lose by skipping breakfast never gets made up, no matter what you eat for the rest of the day. And finally, this is cute. A new study reveals that humans and great apes have similar giggles. Researchers tickled 13 apes, gorillas, and chimpanzees. Now that's a job I want. And they compared those recordings to the laughs of four young children playing at home. The findings show that human and ape chuckles follow matching rhythms with regular timing between each laugh. I never knew that they even giggled. But anyway, very cute. And that's a look at your lighter side of the news. You're fully up to date. For this Thursday, it is July the 2nd. Let's see how the roads are looking now that everybody's, leaving for the holiday.
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0: 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Hello and welcome to Thursday. Melissa Foreman, producer Jim and you. The official start of the holiday weekend. Forecast looks like sunny and 95. Chance of rain 91 tomorrow. Chance of rain 84 for 4th of July. Chance of rain in 85 on Sunday. It's National Disco Day, World UFO Day, National Forgot Day. And don't go anywhere. Jimmy has the best mistaken song lyric ever. He can't stop talking about it. So let's find out what that's about. See if you hear it. And then also all kinds of deals and things going on for July 4th. We're going to get to that. And how about we get you $2,500? Yep, we want you to celebrate 250 years of America with all that cash. It's coming up at 8:25. I'll get you the keyword. You're listening anyway. You might as well get that, okay? All on the way next.
1: A better way to start your day. 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

0: 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Melissa Foreman, producer Jim, and you. Welcome to Thursday. Wow, it's July 2nd. If you are traveling, I hope you're safe. Make sure you leave extra time, you know, for both the roads and flying. It's going to be a very busy holiday season. All right, and a very busy day. And also, don't forget, 825, your chance coming up, $2,500. We're still doing it. We're celebrating America, 250 years. Jim, you were there at the beginning. Do you think it's changed a lot from when you and George Washington played and he kicked out your wooden tooth? It's been a...
1: Well, it wasn't George that I played with. It was John Adams. I would say it's changed quite a bit. I mean, it's changed quite a bit from last year.
0: Yeah, that's true. True dat. All right, now you have something over there, a little game or something you want to play? Something that's happening in your world? I always love it.
1: Yes. It made me laugh. I found the best misheard song lyric that I think is hysterical.
0: Wait, better than your favorite, which is, Hold Me Closer, Tony Danza?
1: Hold Me Closer. Yeah. Well, that's a good one, too. I mean, that's a super popular one. This one I don't think most people know.
0: Okay, go ahead.
1: But they are going to know it from now on.
0: Okay, wow.
1: So.
0: Well, what's happening?
1: It's an Ozzy Osbourne song. And are you ready?
0: Yeah, I don't know Ozzy Osbourne song. Like, do we need to know it in order to understand this?
1: Well,
0: like,
1: let's see song? If you know what these lyrics are. Let's see if you know what the lyrics are.
0: Oh, okay. Go ahead.
1: We know this song.
2: I know that things are going dark for me.
1: Do you know what the original lyrics actually were?
0: I know that things are going dark for me. I know. Play it one more time. I don't know this song.
1: Wrong for me.
0: Okay, because I'm not like an Ozzy Osbourne.
1: Here.
0: Okay, I know that things are going wrong for me. Oh, okay.
1: That's the original lyrics.
0: Okay.
1: Now, I'm going to tell you this, and you're going to totally hear it, and you'll never be able to hear it another way again.
0: Okay. Okay, go
1: ahead. The lyrics that I believe that they actually are, I know that pizza goes with broccoli. Now, listen.

0: every time I hear it, now I can't hear anything
1: crying.
0: Else.
1: Crying. Are you listening to Ozzy Osbourne? Do you listen to him? Or maybe since he passed, you were like, I didn't even know you like Ozzy Osbourne.
0: No, it popped up on the internet, and I saw the thing about pizza, so I listened to it, and I'm like, well, that is what the words are. Like, what are they actually? And I had to look it up, and okay. Then I was like, oh, my God, it's so weird that, like, that's exactly what it sounds like.
1: Play it back one more time. I know that pizza goes with broccoli. And what song is this? What's it called? What's the song called?
0: Crazy Train, I believe.
1: Oh, okay, let's hear it.
2: I know that pizza goes with broccoli.
1: Oh, my God, Jim. You need to use that in one of your Domino's ads. You need to call Sharon and see if you could use Ozzy post, mortem.
0: Oh, my gosh.
1: I know that pizza goes with broccoli. So if that song does ever pop up now, Jim, that's it for me. We could do best.
0: Yeah, you're going to know.
1: Yeah. And if anyone has, like, it's always fun. We've done this a million times, but it's always fun if you haven't gotten in on it. If you have

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All right, don't go anywhere. Coming up next, how about we get you $2,500 just before the holiday? That would be so incredibly cool. And there's all kinds of freebies, fun stuff happening this weekend. I'm going to let you know all of them so you can hit them all up. Okay, it's coming up next.

0: More music, more variety. It is 93.9 Light FM. Happy Thursday. Just a minute here. I'm going to get to the keyword. It's worth $2,500. We want you to celebrate America 250 years. So I'm going to get you that. All right. So we have 4th of July coming up, and there is a couple things I wanted to talk about. First of all, Jimmy, they asked people, Americans, what's the best thing about America? What do you think they said was number one? The best thing about America, according to CBS News.
1: 24-hour McDonald's drive-thrus.
0: You know what? I was waiting for people to say food. And now that I think about it, I'm not sure if they were given a choice or it was multiple, you know, like this, that, or that. Okay, 44% said the best thing about America is the people. 44% said people. 20% said the land, the resources, like the climate in America. 17% said our economic system and trade and business. And 10% said our system of government. System of government. So I think that must have been like they asked them. Because I don't know. Okay. When you say like apple pie or hot dogs or base,

0: baseball.
1: Sure, yeah.
0: Right?
1: Yeah.
0: You would think that that's what you would say ahead of that. Okay, so we have that. That's what's going on. And as long as we're talking about burgers and Big Macs and all that good stuff, I wanted to let you know there are a whole bunch of deals that are happening for the 4th of July that you might want to check out. Okay, let's see. All the major fast food chains are celebrating the 250th birthday. So they have discounts. They have patriotic menu items. So make sure you check your apps. I mean, Jim, it would be kind of fun if you have nothing to do at all. Just go hop to each, you know, place. Go to McDonald's, Burger King, Wendy's.
1: Sure. Yeah, absolutely.
0: And try their patriotic specials and film it. That could be cute. All right, so Dairy Queen has a limited time slushy float in the colors of the American flag. It's called the Stars and Stripe Misty Slush. I think that's cute. Oh,
1: it
0: it has ice cream on it. And then Burger King introduced a firecracker cookie pie and an orange dreamsicle freeze. And reward members get a Whopper Jr. for $2.50. Oh, Jim, while I'm thinking about it, did Domino's have anything for $2.50 to the 250th anniversary? Or just have red, white, and blue pizza? Oh, not blue.
1: No, there's nothing for $2.50.
0: There's nothing. Oh.
1: Actually, now that you just said that.
0: All right, well, you should probably.
1: I'm going to have to get on that right away.
0: You guys, maybe.
1: I think I'm a little behind because you're working me to death. I haven't had time to come up with something.
0: The Domino's pizza box is red, white, and blue, so I guess you're good, but whatever.
1: Oh, yeah, well, there's that. I like the $2.50 price point, though.
0: Yeah,
1: cool.
0: You should have done that. Sonic has a special America $2.50 menu. They drop the price of select items. Hot dogs, cheeseburgers, $2.50. Krispy Kreme is joining the celebration. They have a new collection with these USA cream-filled treats and a red and white blue Freedom Ring donut. And then if you come to Krispy Kreme wearing red, white, and blue, you get one free original glazed donut with no purchase. I think that's on 4th of July. If you're wearing red, white, and blue, you get an extra glazed donut. Jim, you should give it away an extra pizza. About it. And these are just a little tiny bit of what's going to be going on. So, you know, kind of fun, kind of cute. The $2.50 is a big deal. And, you know, that's fun to get a special treat.
1: I love it.
0: Yeah.
1: Since we're on the 4th of July, can I just squeak in one quick
0: here it
1: thing?
0: Goes.
1: Just
0: here
1: one.
0: It comes.
1: Just
0: here
1: one.
0: It comes. Yeah, real quick. You have 15 seconds.
1: Okay. Yeah. I can do it real fast. What beverage do you drink on the 4th of July?
0: I knew it. 4th of July, what do you drink? Oh, what do you drink? What do you drink? All right.
1: Liberty.
0: Okay, that made me laugh, Jim. This is why I'm here today.
1: Good.
0: You made me laugh, and I love you so much.
1: Good.
0: All right, yeah. All right, are we ready, though? We've got cash for you right now. I'm so happy you are listening. 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
18: 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Melissa Foreman, producer Jim and you, and I hope you're amazing and well and ready for an awesome weekend. Forecast looks like sunny and 95 today. Chance of rain 91 tomorrow. Chance of rain 84 on 4th of July. Hopefully not in the evening, but we'll pray. All right, chance of rain 85 on Sunday. It's National Disco Day, World UFO Day, National Forgot Day. And coming up, my mom Paula's set and ready. She's got your movie picks for the weekend. You don't want to miss out on that. And then the lighter side of the news around 8:50. I'll let you know what everybody at Taylor and Travis's wedding has to do. If you love Willy Wonka and the Chocolate Factory, you're going to love this from Netflix, and Rob Lowe is confirmed. This is on. What is it? I'll tell you at 8:50.

0: 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It is 93.9 Light FM. Melissa Foreman, producer Jim and you. All right, listen, it's 4th of July weekend. We're not going to be here tomorrow. Obviously, we're all going to be celebrating. So I have to have my mom, Paula, with movies for you to watch this weekend. So good morning, Mom.
1: I hope you're getting ready for a good holiday weekend and lots of celebrating.
0: Oh, Mom, yeah, what are you going to be doing before we get to, because I know you only have one movie this week. What are you going to be doing?
1: We're going to watch the fireworks on July 4th. I hope it'll be a good evening. And we do it in Northbrook where they do the bike races by the school there. Hundreds of people come and it's marvelous.
0: And what's your favorite firework, Mom? Which one? Can you describe it?
1: I think at the end. That's my favorite firework. When they send up all of the fireworks.
0: The finale.
1: You know, they send up a battering them. They all come together. The finale. You're right.
0: So you don't
1: love that.
0: Because then there's like a weeping willow, and then there's a big silent boom, and then there's, you know, some that are in the shape of hearts and stars.
1: I don't remember the shapes. I just remember all these beautiful things, and then I remember the finale, and it's so wonderful. But every community does different things. It depends on how much money they raise, because the fireworks are expensive.
0: Right. That's true.
1: Northbrook does a very good job.
0: Okay. All right. Well, let's get into your movie. We just did firework reviews. Let's get into your movie. You have one movie for this weekend, In Case It Rains. Everybody should see this.
1: I only have one movie.
0: What? That's good. You're already on vacation. What's the movie, Paula?
1: The movie is called Little Brother, and it's with John Cena.
0: John Cena?
1: You know who he is. He's the guy who's the wrestler.
0: Right.
1: And I love him.
0: John Cena.
1: And it's a hysterical movie. And there's lots of good family thoughts in this movie.
0: Oh.
1: It's a wonderful, interesting movie. And I gave it 10 houses.
0: And it's new, right?
1: I'm not going to tell the listeners why.
0: 2026.
1: It's new. Oh, yeah.
0: So it says, a famous real estate agent's life is disrupted when his eccentric little brother unexpectedly reappears. Oh, this looks funny. And it's funny?
1: Yes.
0: Oh, I think I'm going to have to see this. Okay.
1: Yes.
0: And who's in it again? I just want to hear her say it.
1: I don't like to give too much away to the listeners.
0: Right.
1: So the thing is, they have to watch it, and it'll all come together for them.
0: I don't like to tell everyone what the movie is.
1: It's a hysterical movie.
0: Okay, with John who? Who's in it?
1: John Cena.
0: John Cena. Okay.
1: Is that his name, Cena?
0: Cena.
1: He's a wrestler, Missy.
0: I know.
1: He just retired.
0: He's cute.
1: I have seen him wrestling. He retired from that profession. And he's adorable. And boy, has he got a nice, a very nice body. Because he works out a lot.
0: Okay, Paula, we'll save your rated R movies for another
1: muscles.
0: Day. All right, Paula's movie reviews can be found online at Paula. Paula picks the flicks.
1: No, he just has good muscles.
0: It's okay, Mom. All right, don't get any further, deeper into this. Okay, you go to Paula Picks the Flicks on 93.9 Light FM, brought to you by Howard Ankin, cousin. He is our cousin if you need a good lawyer.
1: 6 million.
0: All right, love you, Mom. Have the best day.
1: 6 million.
0: We love you, and everybody Paula wants you to have a great holiday.
1: Oh, thanks so much. And all you listeners, have a wonderful, wonderful holiday. Happy 4th, 5th, 6th, 7th. For sure, happy 4th. We are 250 years old. I think that's so awesome.
0: I feel like I'm 250.
1: Very special.
0: Okay, I love
1: very
0: you, Mom.
1: Very special. You feel like you're... I love you too.

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1: The lighter side of news with Melissa Forman.
2: Welcome to Thursday. It's July the 2nd. I hope you're awesome, and let's get you caught up to date. Taylor Swift and Travis Kelce are taking extensive security measures for the reported July 3rd wedding, including an electronic non-disclosure agreement for every guest. We'll see what happens there. Netflix is set to premiere Wonka's The Golden Ticket. It's a reality competition series inspired by Charlie and the Chocolate Factory. It's starting September 23rd. I actually am really excited about that. Camp Rock 3 premieres on August 13th on both Disney Channel and Disney. Rob Lowe has confirmed that he and his co-stars are actively working on a sequel to St. Elmo's Fire. That is the coolest thing ever. All right, you should eat breakfast. It's the key to maximum happiness. Researchers found that the energy you lose by skipping breakfast never gets made up, no matter what you eat for the rest of the day. And finally, a new study reveals that humans and great apes share similar giggles. Researchers tickled 13 apes and gorillas and chimpanzees and compared them to the recordings of laughs of four young children. The findings show that human and ape chuckles follow matching rhythms and regular timing between each laugh. I just want to know who had the job of tickling a chimpanzee or an ape. Oh, yeah, I'm losing it. All right, anyway, there you go. That's a look at your lighter side of the news. You're fully up to date. For this Thursday, it is July the 2nd. Let's take a look now at what's happening with our holiday road.
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0: 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Hello, friend. Welcome to Thursday before July 4th. How awesome is this? Melissa Foreman, producer Jim and you. Gonna be hot today, so be very careful with the elderly and your pets. 95. That's not the heat index. Chance of rain, 91 tomorrow. Right now, some rain is possible for 4th of July in the evening, but we'll see if that kind of moves out. Chance of rain, 85 on Sunday. Nice. It's National Disco Day, World UFO Day, and National Forgot Day. All right, we're ready for 2 hours commercial-free music. This hour, I'm going to tell you how you can listen all weekend long for your chance at two awesome American concerts coming to Chicago, and you'll be there. It's really fun. I'm going to give you all the details coming up, all right? Also, details on how you can win $2,500. That will be happening at 11:25. All right, but let's get into the music. You ready? 2 hours commercial-free starts right now.
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Listen, don't forget, this is super cool. This weekend, we're giving you a chance to get tickets to two All-American concerts. All you have to do is tomorrow after 5 o'clock be listening for All-American songs like Born in the USA or Party in the USA. And then when you hear them, be listening for your call-in to win tickets to see John Mellencamp and Journey. Again, that'll start tomorrow at 5. Love that.

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0: So are you going to a firework display this weekend? 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So just do it. Even if you go sit in a parking lot and watch them, go do it. What's your favorite firework, Terry?
1: Oh, I think it would have to be the Weeping Willow is one I'm thinking of. It's, yeah, I like how it just like falls. 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

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All right, something to look forward to next Tuesday, Free Ticket Tuesday. We had Mellencamp this week. We're going to have tickets to see The Fray. Make sure you're listening. 605-705-805 and 905 next Tuesday morning.

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Kelly Clarkson. All right. Is Melissa Forman, producer Jim. I wanted to let you know you have some cool opportunities to win concert tickets to All American shows this weekend. Starting tomorrow at 5, be listening to an American themed song. Like, let's say, Party in the USA, American Pie, Born in the USA. You have a chance to win tickets into two All American rock shows, John Mellencamp and Journey.

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It is 93.9 at Light FM. Melissa Foreman, producer Jim, and you. And that does it for us today. I hope you have the best, safest, most awesome, and celebratory 4th of July weekend. We're going to talk to you next week. Bye-bye.

is today technically your Friday? Yeah, are you off tomorrow because of the 4th of July holiday? Okay, this is the day you want to fly by, right? And that is what we're here to help with. Hi, I'm Robin Rock. 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

of the Cubs yesterday, that game with the Padres. They beat them 23-3. A day to recoup and rest, and then they take on the Cardinals. That series at Wrigley starts tomorrow. 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

0: the insanely hot stuff, and then things finally start to get a little better. Partly sunny. We might see some pop-up showers and storms this afternoon. Small chance. High right around 98. Scattered showers and storms tomorrow. Some of those could be severe, so we'll keep an eye on that. High right around 90.
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0: Ooh, how about a trip to Cape Cod for some whale watching? See, that's what I'm talking about. Hi, I'm Robin Rock. $2,500 for the ultimate American getaway money you could win at 11:25. Stay close. Michael Jackson, to get this hour rolling now with Bad.

going for fireworks. Hopefully the weather is going to cooperate and we can get those in this year. In Lamont, 9:30 at Centennial Park, and then it looks like also Elk Grove has a concert and fireworks. That's going to be on the 4th of July starting at 9:30 at Rotary Green. A lot of fun stuff going on. 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

0: 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I'm Robin Rock. 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
1: Don't forget to set us as a preset. It only takes a second, and we'll always be right there when you need us.

Well, here we are, ready for the grandkids to come over on the 4th of July. We've got our baby pool all set up. Might not be able to use it because of storms. In fact, we might see storms this afternoon, a high of 98. Tomorrow, scattered showers and storms, a high of 90. And 4th of July, some of those storms that we see could be severe.

Celebrate America's 250th birthday. It's an all-American 4th of July weekend starting tomorrow at 5. Listen for American theme songs, you know, like Party in the USA and Born in the USA. 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
0: Nice. You guys have fun. Hopefully, you're not going to get rained on. 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
3: You ready to brave the heat and go get some lunch? All right, we'll go with you. Hi, I'm Robin Rock. Justin Timberlake coming along, too, for What Goes Around Comes Around. I've also got Maroon 5 and Memories, but let's jump in and start right now. Here comes Jimmy Cliff. I Can See Clearly Now.

I'm just honestly kind of blown away at the temperature changes. So 98 today, and it looks like Monday's high, 76. 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

0: 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More music, more variety. I'm Robin Rock. So many places here in the U.S. that you could take your family to this summer. 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You thinking maybe San Diego? 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

0: Storms, small chance, but we very well could see some today. High right around 98. Now tomorrow, scattered showers and storms. Some of those could be severe. We'll see a high of 90, and 4th of July could be stormy and high of 86.
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2: 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We're fun, there's a lighter side of news, and most importantly, we're incredibly accurate. Right, Jim?
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1: You know, Brenda in Portage, Indiana, pool in the backyard. 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

0: 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More music, more variety. I'm Robin Rock. Would you say that you're a bit of a perfectionist, especially when it comes to your work? Apparently, Tom Petty was as well. In fact, Tom Petty has said that the song I have for you today for Robin Rock's Gems, they recorded 169 times before they had a version of the song that he loved. Hold on. I'm going to play that song and I'll tell you more. And it's kind of perfect as we head into our 4th of July weekend. Robin Rock's Gems. It's all about bringing back songs you haven't heard on the radio in a bit and getting the story behind the song. We're going back to 1977 for this one, just after one, right here on 93.9 Light FM.
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2: I was on Instagram last night and I happened to come across an interview from CBS Sunday Morning. It was with Anthony Mason. Anthony in 2009 talked with Tom Petty and he talked about this song. And Tom Petty said they recorded 169 takes of this song before they finally found a version that they were happy with and that they wanted to release. And by the way, this is the very last song that Tom Petty ever performed. His last gig was at the Hollywood Bowl, September 25th, 2017. And he died a week later following a cardiac arrest. Wow. Tom Petty and the Heartbreakers, This American Girl on Robin Rocks Gems right here on 93.9 Light FM.

Okay, so we have a new date for Lionel Richie and Earth, Wind & Fire. Of course, that was rescheduled because Lionel Richie wasn't feeling so great. So September 30th, that's when that show's going to happen at the United Center. Hey, for the latest shows, when they're going to happen and who's coming to town, always the complete rundown over at 93.9LightFM.com over on our concert page. Here's Eric Carmen.

0: They're working hard today over at the Circle K on 30 in Schererville. 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

0: 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More music, more variety. How are you today? I'm Robin Rock. I don't know if you caught this video on social. David Muir of ABC News. He was at the Grand Canyon, South Rim, about 6,000 feet during the golden hour. That sunset and just the beauty and the quiet. That is my kind of trip. How about you? I mean, that might be your ultimate American getaway. And if it is, let's get you to where you want to go. There. $2,500 to make that trip happen. Let's put that money into your hands so you can get going. We're celebrating America's 250th birthday with $2,500. And you, my friend, have another chance to win it at 225 here on 93.9 Light FM.
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0: Partly sunny today. One more day of the dangerously hot stuff. A high of 98. Maybe some showers and storms. Things are going to be cooling down. Tomorrow could be stormy. Some of those storms could be severe. And a high of 90. 4th of July also could be stormy there with a high of 86.
1: In a city that runs on coffee, traffic, and a little attitude, we got you covered. Hey, it's Melissa Forman. And producer Jim and I are back tomorrow morning. We've got great music. We've got laughs. A feel-good start to your day. We got prizes, the lighter side of the news, and a morning that feels very Chicago. 6 to 10 right here on 93.9 Light FM.

0: 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And she's how old?
1: 9 years old.
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1: The U.S. is on to the round of 16, but they'll be without their leading scorer. Coach Mauricio Pochettino doesn't think Flo Balogun should have received a red card last night.
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5: $2,500 for the ultimate American getaway. 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I'm Robin Rock. Are you thinking Hawaii with that money? All right, let's put it in your hands right around $225. Let's start this hour right now with Michael Jackson and Billie Jean.

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You're running out of ideas. It would be nice if somebody helped plan these things for us, right? Well, you know, actually, I never thought about this city, Rapid City, South Dakota. 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All right, now you have a place to go. 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

We do have a chance of showers and storms today. In fact, I just checked my rain gauge app, and back home in Northwest Indiana, we got over 1/4 of an inch of rain a little earlier. Wow. High right around 98. And then tomorrow,

0: 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I'm Robin Rock. 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

0: 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I'm Robin Rock. Well, after the 4th of July, you got to have a little something to look forward to. 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So we thought we'd load you up on concert tickets. What do you say? 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Melissa Forman is going to try to get you set with tickets for the fray. You want to win? 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

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You ready? Yeah, Mick Lee is going to help you out. 3:30 till 5:30. Mick is here with you next. I'm Robin Rock. I'll see you back here again tomorrow morning at 10.

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I'm Javier El Chicharito Hernández, and every single day I'm still learning how to live with problems, mistakes, ever since I was born. 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
2: 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We're almost ready for that 3-day weekend. Either way, I'm here with you to celebrate. It's Mick Lee as we get back to the music now. 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

0: 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We're going to be playing American theme songs all weekend long. When you hear one, let's say you hear Born in the USA or Miley Cyrus Party in the USA. When you hear a song like that, you're going to have a chance to win tickets into two all-American rock shows. John Mellencamp, July 11th in Tinley Park, and Journey, October 5th at the United Center. 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
1: Don't forget to set us as a preset. It only takes a second, and we'll always be right there when you need us.

The extreme heat warning continues through tomorrow. Be cool, be safe. Tonight, overnight lows near 76. And tomorrow, partly cloudy, afternoon thunderstorms, highs near 90. And it cools down into the 80s for Saturday.

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Madonna has a new dance album coming out tomorrow. Yeah, Confessions 2. Yeah, if you're a big Madonna fan, look out for that. 93.9 Light FM. 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One of her first big 80s dance hits. 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
3: 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It's

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The Fray are coming to town. They'll be at Huntington Bank Pavilion at Northerly Island August 29th to sing this song. 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

5 is next. We have the number one hit from this day in 1981. It was the biggest song of the year. Any idea what song you heard the most that year on the radio? I'll tell you the song and play it after Ed Sheeran on Light FM.

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2: 93.9 Light FM, and this is the Flashback at 5. It's Mick Lee today, the number one hit from this day in 1981, but it was originally written and recorded and released by Jackie DeShannon in 1975. Recorded in a 1920s jazz style, wasn't a hit. A few years later, this artist decided to record it for herself, where it went to the top spot in the summer of 1981 for 9 weeks. It spent more weeks at that number one spot than any song that year. Number one on this day, July 2nd, 1981, Kim Carnes, Betty Davis Eyes.

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Producer Jim and I are back tomorrow morning as we turn the volume up on the best feel-good music to get your day started. Plus, we're going to get you up to date with the lighter side of the news every hour. 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

0: 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Even my mom Paula listens.
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More music, more variety with Mick Lee and Delilah is coming in next. She'll help you celebrate your Thursday night. Stay cool, stay safe. Thanks for spending the night with the lights. Here's Bryan Adams in Heaven.

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2: 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I'm Javier El Chicharito Hernandez, and this is Learning to Be Human. 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